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Go FM.

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0: 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Another hour of the biggest pop hits on the planet. 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

Reclaimers, I'm gonna be. Go Mornings with Ty. Happy Friday. We're right near the long weekend. 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I want you to finish this sentence for me. The best way to spend the long weekend is blank. Send your answer by email to tmatheson@viscerradio.ca and we'll talk about them as we go through the hour. We'll also listen to some Virginia to Vegas, Olivia Rodrigo, and right now, Tegan and Sarah, I Was a Fool on GoFM.

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0: I'm Justin Goulet. The government of the Northwest Territories has announced that the remediation efforts for drinking water at several schools in Fort Smith, Yellowknife, Tulita, and Detta have been completed. Water fixture remediation efforts across the territory are 65% complete, with 22 of the tested sites confirmed to have safe lead levels, with 13 more awaiting retesting to confirm the remediation efforts have been successful. 18 sites still require remediation work to be completed, and the GNWT says materials for these efforts have been ordered and will be delivered to the sites over the coming months.
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0: Mostly sunny for your Friday with the high going up to 13. Tonight, increasing cloudiness, a low of 8. Tomorrow, there's a 40% chance of showers, high of 11. Then on Sunday, mix of sun and cloud with a high of 16 in Yellowknife. Meanwhile, in Hay River, sun and cloud with a high of 15 today. Tonight, partly cloudy with a low at 7. Tomorrow, mostly cloudy with a high of 16. Then on Sunday, sunshine with a high going up to 19.
3: Go!

Santana, along with Rob Thomas. Smooth Go Mornings with Ty. At the start of the hour, I asked you to fill in this blank. The best way to spend the long weekend is, and I got an answer here from Charlotte that says, the best way to spend the long weekend is doing what you love. In the rest of her email, she details, for her, that means going on hikes, just getting out into nature, and just enjoying the outside when there's not snow on the ground for as much time as she can. Thanks for emailing in, Charlotte. If you want to answer the question of the best way to spend the long weekend is blank, you can email tmatheson@visceralradio.ca. Olivia Rodrigo, drop dead on Go.

And his opinion is on his boat. In his email here, he says, whether it's a long weekend or not, any weekend spent on his boat is a good one in his books. Thanks for emailing me, Ron. I don't have a boat, but I got some friends that do, and I do agree. Any weekend out on a boat is, generally speaking, a good one. Tell me what your favorite way to spend the long weekend is, and what you're getting up to with an email to tmatheson@vistaradio.ca. Kelly Clarkson, Miss Independent on GoFM.

0: I'm Justin Goulet. Construction is underway on two new housing NWT duplexes at the Kishogotine Trade Center in Fort Good Hope. This project will provide four new social housing units for Tulita. The first duplex is expected to be delivered this winter and be ready for habitation by spring of next year, with the other being delivered next year. These duplexes are part of the 10 new homes plan for Tulita as part of a project to provide 98 new single-occupant homes for communities across the territory by the year 2028.
1: Canadian comedy heavyweights Scott Belford and Juan Forno are bringing the Angry Love comedy tour to Yellowknife September 19th. With sharp wit, big energy, and hilarious takes on life, they'll be joined by local favorite Mason Madla. It's a true cross-country tour, and there was no way they were leaving the North out. The Angry Love comedy tour Saturday with headliner Scott Belford September 19th at the Elks Lodge.

Cece Peniston, finally, Go Mornings with Ty. The long weekend is less than 24 hours away, and throughout this first hour of the show, we've been trying to answer the simple question, just fill in the blank. The best way to spend the long weekend is blank. And I've got an answer to this question from John, who emails in saying that the best way to spend the long weekend is doing nothing. And that's all his email says, just doing nothing, period. And I gotta be honest, John, it's hard to argue with that, because if I was told, yep, Ty, for the next 3 days on this long weekend, you don't have to do anything, I'd probably go stir crazy by nearing the end of the second day, because I'd be like, are you sure I don't have to do anything? Like, I just need to sit here. But that's just because I have a really hard time just sitting and doing nothing. Send your answer to the question of the best way to spend the long weekend is blank to tmatheson@vistaradio.ca, and you can also email and tell me what your long weekend plans are. Soul Decision, oh, it's kind of crazy, on Go FM.

0: I'm Justin Goulet. The government of the Northwest Territories has launched a new version of their website to make government information easier to access. The new website layout organizes information around topics, themes, and tasks, unlike the previous version of the website, which organized itself by departments, units, and divisions. During the transition, the old GNWT website will still be available, with information being updated on both sides. The existing sites will slowly be shut down over the coming months as the new site takes over their roles.
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and clap fits in the tantrums. Go mornings with Ty. So throughout this first hour of the show, we were talking about the simple question of the best way to spend a long weekend is blank. And we've got a lot of great answers on the email. Too many to get to during the hour, but I did go on the internet and try to see what the internet says some of the best ways to spend a long weekend are. And not surprising, a lot of the emails are kind of seeming like the same ones we're seeing here on the top of a lot of these lists, like hitting the water or parks, going on camping trips. And of course, you get the classic Labor Day backyard barbecues. Are you doing any of these this coming up long weekend? Are you having a big barbecue? Are you going to that campsite or maybe heading up to your cottage or cabin one last time before you got to get it all closed up for winter? Tell me what your long weekend plans are by emailing tmatheson@visceralradio.ca, and we'll talk about it throughout the next hour. Before this hour ends, here's Virginia to Vegas, Just Friends on GoFM.

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Rihanna, SOS, Rescue Me. Go Mornings with Ty. So on the second hour of the show today, we're going to continue our discussion of the long weekend. I want to know what your long weekend plans are. Tell me with an email to tmatheson@visceralradio.ca. Also this hour, you'll hear about a news story that you can check out over at mynorthnow.com. And we'll hear some Madonna and the Odds right now. Here's Justin Timberlake and T.I., My Love, on Go FM.

0: I'm Justin Goulet. The Yellowknife Choral Society has announced the new co-directors of the Aurora Coriolis Choir. The two new directors are Kara Sherland and Rhoda Andrews, who will be taking over from the previous director of 25 years, Margot Nightingale, this month. Both new directors will be at the Yellowknife Choral Society's annual meet and greet, where the public can learn more about their musical backgrounds and plans for the upcoming season. The meet and greet will be held at the Yellowknife Visitor Center on September 8th from 6 p.m. to 8 p.m.
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0: Mostly sunny for your Friday with the high going up to 13. Tonight, increasing cloudiness, a low of 8. Tomorrow, there's a 40% chance of showers, high of 11. Then on Sunday, mix of sun and cloud with a high of 16 in Yellowknife. Meanwhile, in Hay River, sun and cloud with a high of 15 today. Tonight, partly cloudy with a low at 7. Tomorrow, mostly cloudy with a high of 16. Then on Sunday, sunshine with a high going up to 19.
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was in college when I first heard this song. Hard Times, Paramore, Go Mornings with Ty. So we've got the Labor Day long weekend coming up. It's less than 24 hours away, and I want to know what your long weekend plans are. Ashley emails me and says her long weekend plans consist of being on the water or by the water as much as she can. She says that her and some of her friends are getting together for a bit of an end-of-summer canoe trip, and she's really looking forward to it. Thanks for that email, Ashley. I hope you have an amazing long weekend, and you and your friends create some memories on that trip. Tell me what your long weekend plans are by emailing tmatheson@viscerradio.ca. The odds are coming up in less than 10 minutes. Here's Avicii, Hey Brother, on GoFM.

The odds. Someone who's cool. Go mornings with Ty. So the long weekend's coming up. So throughout this hour, I'm wondering what your long weekend plans are. Kelly emails me and says that her long weekend plans consist of spending as much time with her mom and her mom's dog as possible. She says in the email that her mom's coming up to visit this weekend and she hasn't been up all summer. So she's looking forward to spending a lot of time with her and showing her as many sights around the city as she can. Thank you for the email, Kelly. I hope you and your mom have an excellent long weekend. Share your long weekend plans by emailing tmatheson@vistaradio.ca. Daughtry, home on GoFM.

0: I'm Justin Goulet. The government of the Northwest Territories has announced that the remediation efforts for drinking water at several schools in Fort Smith, Yellowknife, Tulita, and Detta have been completed. Water fixture remediation efforts across the territory are 65% complete, with 22 of the tested sites confirmed to have safe lead levels, with 13 more awaiting retesting to confirm the remediation efforts have been successful. 18 sites still require remediation work to be completed, and the GNWT says materials for these efforts have been ordered and will be delivered to the sites over the coming months.
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At Go Mornings with Ty. What are your plans for the upcoming Labor Day long weekend? We've been talking about this throughout the hour, and I got this email here from Justine that says her long weekend plans consist of going to the Cameron River Ramparts to do some camping. In her email, she says she's going with her boyfriend, her sister, and her brother-in-law. Thank you for emailing me. That sounds like a really fun trip. Hope you have an awesome time. Here's the Bare Naked Ladies, 1 week on Go FM.

0: I'm Justin Goulet. Construction is underway on two new housing NWT duplexes at the Khashoggi Trade Center in Fort Good Hope. This project will provide four new social housing units for Toledo. The first duplex is expected to be delivered this winter and be ready for habitation by spring of next year, with the other being delivered next year. These duplexes are part of the 10 new homes plan for Toledo as part of a project to provide 98 new single-occupant homes for communities across the territory by the year 2028.
1: Attention Yellowknife residents. This summer, Gold Terra Resource Corporation will be drilling from a single location on the Yellowknife Gold Project in the Tin Can Hill area.
2: 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For your safety, please stay clear of all equipment and remain highly visible and cautious if you are near the project area.
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Madonna, Express Yourself, Go Mornings with Ty. So I told you earlier in the hour I had a news story I wanted to share with you that you can read over at MyNorthNow.com, and it's exciting for you football fans. The Grey Cup is coming to Yellowknife. The CFL and the RCMP are partnering together to bring the Grey Cup to Yellowknife as part of the RCMP's Grey Cup Community Tour. The tour will be at Sambaque Park on Tuesday, that's September 8th, from 5 p.m. until 7 p.m., and this will coincide with the Yellowknife Farmers Market. Several units from the RCMP will be there, along with the official keeper of the Grey Cup, who will be there to meet residents and share stories about the cup. Yellowknife is just one of three communities this year that the RCMP are going to be visiting with the Grey Cup. The others are La Paz in Manitoba and Whitehorse in the Yukon. To read this story and check out a lot of other great stuff, go to MyNorthNow.com. Everything But the Girl, missing on GoFM.

Murray, Maroon 5, Go Mornings with Ty. My friend told me the other day he was really considering buying a school bus and turning it into an RV. If you owned a school bus, what would you want to turn it into? Tell me with an email to tmatheson@vistaradio.ca, and we'll chat about some of those answers as we go through the hour. We'll also hear your smile of the day before it becomes 9 o'clock, and we'll jam onto some Taylor Swift, Jamiroquai, and Gwen Stefani. The Sweet Escape on Go.

playing the songs that got you through heartbreak, homework, and questionable haircuts. 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

0: I'm Justin Goulet. The government of the Northwest Territories has launched a new version of their website to make government information easier to access. The new website layout organizes information around topics, themes, and tasks, unlike the previous version of the website, which organized itself by departments, units, and divisions. During the transition, the old GNWT website will still be available, with information being updated on both sides. The existing sites will slowly be shut down over the coming months as the new site takes over their roles.
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4: Weather on the go.
0: Mostly sunny for your Friday with the high going up to 13. Tonight, increasing cloudiness, a low of 8. Tomorrow, there's a 40% chance of showers, high of 11. Then on Sunday, mix of sun and cloud with a high of 16 in Yellowknife. Meanwhile, in Hay River, sun and cloud with a high of 15 today. Tonight, partly cloudy with the low at 7. Tomorrow, mostly cloudy with a high of 16. Then on Sunday, sunshine with the high going up to 19.
4: Go.

scar tissue. Go Mornings with Ty. I got a very interesting message from my buddy on Facebook the other day. It just said, hey, would you help me turn a school bus into an RV if I bought one? And I said, yeah, I definitely would if I got to use the RV when it was all done. And then he sent me a Facebook Marketplace listing for an old school bus, and it was only about 10 grand. Definitely, I don't have the money to spend on that. But my buddy was considering buying it. He ended up not pulling the trigger, but he did think about it for a lot longer than I thought he would. I honestly thought at the end of the day he was going to tell me he did end up buying the school bus. But then we spent the rest of the night talking about how we would transform the school bus if we had one. And we agreed that RV is probably what we would settle on. But you could do a lot of things that went there, like turn it into like a mobile arcade, get a bunch of arcade cabinets in there, or you could do that with pinball machines too. You would just need the electricity for it. If you had a school bus, what are you turning it into? Tell me by emailing tmatheson@vistaradio.ca. Your smile of the day is coming up in less than 20. Here's Shania Twain, When, on GoFM.

0: I'm Justin Goulet. The Yellowknife Choral Society has announced the new co-directors of the Aurora Coriolis Choir. The two new directors are Kara Sherland and Rhoda Andrews, who will be taking over from the previous director of 25 years, Margot Nightingale, this month. Both new directors will be at the Yellowknife Choral Society's annual meet and greet, where the public can learn more about their musical backgrounds and plans for the upcoming season. The meet and greet will be held at the Yellowknife Visitors Center on September 8th from 6 p.m. to 8 p.m.
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0: one dude that broke up with my mom. Every dude she dated, she would dump them. 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I was 10 years old. He's walking out the house. I was like, he is going places.
1: 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Chaos Crab Bucket on go.

0: I'm Justin Goulet. The government of the Northwest Territories has announced that the remediation efforts for drinking water at several schools in Fort Smith, Yellowknife, Tulita, and Detta have been completed. Water fixture remediation efforts across the territory are 65% complete, with 22 of the tested sites confirmed to have safe lead levels, with 13 more awaiting retesting to confirm the remediation efforts have been successful. 18 sites still require remediation work to be completed, and the GNWT says materials for these efforts have been ordered and will be delivered to the sites over the coming months.
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0: One Direction, best song ever. Go mornings with Ty. So this hour we've been wondering, if you became the owner of a school bus, what are you turning it into? Because my friend almost bought an old school bus on Facebook Marketplace and was considering turning it into an RV. And we spent a lot of time talking about the other things you could turn this RV into last night. I personally think a mobile arcade would be a lot of fun, but he seemed more into just turning it into an RV. We got an answer here from Rick, who says that he would turn his RV into a lovely bed and breakfast. He would charge people to stay in it because he sees that there's always these lovely little, you know, niche places people put up on Airbnb, and he thinks there's definitely people that would stay in a cozy, refurbished old school bus. Rick, thanks for the answer. That does sound like something people would spend money to stay at, but I'd probably just use it for myself and not charge people to use it. Tell me what you would turn an old school bus into by emailing tmatheson@vistaradio.ca. We'll chat about that during the 9 a.m. hour, along with the weirdest thing you've ever seen or bought for yourself on Facebook Marketplace. Alessia Cara, Growing Pains on Go FM.
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finally choosing Texas. Go Mornings with Ty. On this last hour of the show, I want to keep the discussion going that got started last hour. If you became the owner of an old school bus, what are you turning it into? And I also want to know, what are the weirdest things you've ever found or bought yourself on Facebook Marketplace? You'll hear about a news story you can check out at MyNorthNow.com before the end of the hour. You'll also listen to some Usher, Nelly, Enrique Iglesias, and right now, some Shawn Mendes. 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
1: Hi, my name's Karen, and I'm a school bus driver, which basically means I'm the unofficial alarm clock for about 50 kids every weekday morning. I usually start before sunrise, and it's quiet, except for in the winter with the crunch of, you know, the tires on the snow. After I do my morning run, I usually stop for a coffee. I've lived in Yellowknife for 21 years already, and I came here for what was supposed to be one season of adventure, and I was chasing the Northern Lights and a job, and I ended up chasing love instead. I met my husband here at a bonfire on Frame Lake, and I think the moment I realized that I actually live here for real was the time I caught myself complaining about the tourists standing in the middle of the road taking pictures of the Northern Lights. That's when you know you're local. And a moment that really shaped me living in Yellowknife was during a cold snap a few years ago, and the school bus got stuck, and all those kids just started singing to stay warm. And it reminded me that life's not about perfect conditions. It's about the people that you're stuck in them with. One thing I'm super proud of is the food drive that I started on my bus route. The kids drop cans of food off before Christmas, and it's grown every year. And it just blows me away that every year those kids just want to do it over and over again. You know, I think if someone new was moving north, I'd tell them this. Don't fight the cold, just dress for it. And say yes. Yes to bonfires, yes to community suppers, yes to helping your neighbor push their car out of the snow. That's how you make it up here.
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7: Mostly sunny for your Friday with the high going up to 13. Tonight, increasing cloudiness, a low of 8. Tomorrow, there's a 40% chance of showers, high of 11. Then on Sunday, mix of sun and cloud with a high of 16 in Yellowknife. Meanwhile, in Hay River, sun and cloud with a high of 15 today. Tonight, partly cloudy with the low at 7. Tomorrow, mostly cloudy with a high of 16. Then on Sunday, sunshine with the high going up to 19.
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8: This is the...

Whitney Houston Heartbreak Hotel. Go mornings with Ty. So last hour, I told you that my buddy saw an old school bus on Facebook Marketplace, and he was really considering buying it. And we spent a good chunk of the night last night talking about what we would turn this bus into if we bought it. So if you became the owner of an old school bus, what are you turning it into? And what are some of the weirdest things you've ever found on Facebook Marketplace? Jason emails me and says that the weirdest thing he ever got on Facebook Marketplace was his first car for $750. He admits he knew as soon as he got it, it was going to take a lot of work to get it road ready again, but he thinks it's probably his favorite car he's ever owned just because he put so much of his own work into it and it really felt like his own. And in the second half of the email here, he says if he owned an old school bus, he would turn it into a mobile home, sell his house, and then just live out of the bus for as long as he could. Thanks for that email, buddy. That honestly sounds like something I would do if I was single and didn't have kids. Tell me what you would do if you owned an old school bus, or what the weirdest thing you ever got on Facebook Marketplace was, by emailing tmatheson@vistaradio.ca. Jordan, Like Magic on GoFM.

0: 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Go Mornings with Ty. We're taking a small break talking about what you would do if you became the owner of an old school bus and what is the wildest thing you've ever bought on Facebook Marketplace, because there's a new story I want to tell you about that's over at MyNorthNow.com. The government of Northwest Territories has announced that applications for financial assistance with heating costs for seniors are now open. Eligible seniors with low to moderate household income can receive up to $750 a month from September 2026 to April of 2027, depending on their home community. The deadline to apply for the program is March 15th of 2027. You can read this whole story, find a link to get more info, and check out lots more awesome stuff at MyNorthNow.com.
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Robin, Show Me Love, Go Mornings with Ty. On this last hour of the show, we're talking about the wildest things you've ever bought on Facebook Marketplace and what you would turn an old school bus into if you owned one. Teresa emails in and says the wildest thing she's ever bought on Facebook Marketplace is a collection of lawn gnomes. She says in the email she found a collection of about 21 lawn gnomes for sale on Facebook Marketplace for only $300, and it was one of those purchases where she didn't even really put a second thought into it. She just messaged the person and said she would gladly take them off her hands. And before the end of the day, she says she had a dozen new lawn gnomes to put in her garden. Thanks for that email, Teresa. I'm pretty sure my wife would have a couple of questions if I just brought home a dozen lawn gnomes. The first question would be, we don't have a lawn. Why did you buy those? Tell me the wildest thing you've ever bought on Facebook Marketplace by emailing tmatheson@vistaradio.ca. Loud Luxury featuring Anders, Love No More on GoFM.

0: CSGO Mornings with Ty. During this last hour of the show, we've been talking about the weirdest things you've ever bought on Facebook Marketplace. And I got an answer here from Isaac. He says, this isn't something I bought on Facebook Marketplace, but it's something I really wanted to buy. It was a KISS pinball machine. It looked like to be from the 80s. It looked like it needed a little bit of TLC to get all the lights working, but from the description on Facebook, it said it worked just fine, so I knew I wouldn't have to get it in complete working order again. I just didn't have the money at the time to justify buying a pinball machine, so now anytime I go on Facebook Marketplace, I'm always looking for a pinball machine because I don't want to miss out on another one. Thanks for the email, Isaac. I hope one day you find that pinball machine. Divine Brown's coming up in less than 5 minutes on GoFM.
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Divine Brown, Old School Love. Go Mornings with Ty. We're getting to the end of the show today, so I just want to say thank you to everybody that emailed in answers to today's discussion topics, like earlier in the show when we were talking about what is your favorite way to spend the long weekend, and then later in the show when we talked about your wildest purchases on Facebook Marketplace, and if you bought an old school bus on Facebook Marketplace, what would you turn it into? I hope you have an amazing long weekend and you stay nice and safe and have lots of fun. You'll hear more from me at 6 a.m. on Tuesday. 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

Mario, let me love you on Go FM. Hello, it's Carly. Hey, the good news is tomorrow is Friday and Monday's a holiday. It's Billionaire on Go.

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4: Mostly sunny for your Friday with the high going up to 13. Tonight, increasing cloudiness, a low of 8. Tomorrow, there's a 40% chance of showers, high of 11. Then on Sunday, mix of sun and cloud with a high of 16 in Yellowknife. Meanwhile, in Hay River, sun and cloud with a high of 15 today. Tonight, partly cloudy with a low at 7. Tomorrow, mostly cloudy with a high of 16. Then on Sunday, sunshine with a high going up to 19.
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There's a new dating term called Shrekking, and the idea is to date somebody that

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So this is a true story. The film follows two lifelong friends from Iowa who take a road trip to Clearwater Beach, Florida, and end up stumbling into an idea that eventually became a restaurant empire. I don't know. Does that appeal to you? I'm sure it'll do well. Nelly Furtado, it's Try. 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

Well, fun little fact about that girl right there, Paris Hilton. Go FM, it's Carly. I can't believe this. Her dog lived to the age of 25 years old. How remarkable and how special is that? And she swears that the reason her dog lived so long is because she made her dog use red light therapy. Hey, anything to make your dog last as long as possible, right? Classified on Go.

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1: My name is Norman Glowich. I am a musician here in Yellowknife. My first instrument are the drums, and I have the longest running recording studio in the Northwest Territories, Spirit Walker Productions. I was born here. I have been playing music in Yellowknife since I was 13 years old. I started playing in a band called Stonehenge. My brother Larry was a drummer here in the 1960s. So he had a kit of drums down in our basement. I can actually remember going to Simpson Sears, my parents buying him a set of Japanese drums that were a knockoff of Slingerland. My brother Larry, he taught me how to play one drum beat, you know, the basic rock beat. I got the call from a friend named John Sigvaldason, and he said they were looking for a drummer. I thought, well, I'll go over. So I immediately got the gig. That's how I started playing in the band. It was like one of the first horn bands, actually, in Yellowknife. The big thing that my brother Larry passed on to me was that it doesn't matter what kind of music you are playing, as long as you are playing. It's called playing for a reason. You're supposed to be having fun. I immediately took that to heart, and since then I've played anything. Anybody wants me to play, I'm like, let's play.
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5: Mostly sunny for your Friday with the high going up to 13. Tonight, increasing cloudiness, a low of 8. Tomorrow, there's a 40% chance of showers, high of 11. Then on Sunday, mix of sun and cloud with a high of 16 in Yellowknife. Meanwhile, in Hay River, sun and cloud with a high of 15 today. Tonight, partly cloudy with a low at 7. Tomorrow, mostly cloudy with a high of 16. Then on Sunday, sunshine with a high going up to 19.
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Alumni Matthew and Natalie Makazak, they have donated $40 million to UBC's School of Nursing. How cool is that? 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KT Tunstall, Black Horse, and the Cherry Tree on Go.

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3: The track that makes you say, "Don't judge me." What's my age again? What's my age again? 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

this guy must be wealthy. He must have money up the yin-yang. Go FM, it's Carly. A BC man has been fined $27,000 after conservation officers say that he deliberately left food out for bears and coyotes in West Vancouver. So officers say he continued despite knowing that it was prohibited, so they lambasted him with a $27,000 bill. That is a lot of money. $20,000 of that penalty will go towards habitat conservation. So that's good news. Banners. Someone to you on Go FM.

0: Are you in the market to buy something new? 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Gold, you should buy it in June and July. 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Refrigerator, you should buy it in October. Washing machine, March. Air conditioner, how convenient when it's freezing out, January. A television, you should buy it in December. A bike, you should buy it in November for the best deal. Laptop, September. Headphones, November. And if you're in the market to buy a smartwatch to get the best deal, you should buy it in April.
1: The politics of nations got me down. Geography and policy have run me out of town. Seems like worldly things have come between us now. But I've got the will, if there's a way,

0: The North Slave crews are demobilizing equipment at the fire north of Bechacon, which has shown limited growth over the past several days. The fire is not considered a threat to the community. In the South Slave, the fire south of Fort Resolution saw a flare-up earlier this week. Crews have contained 60% of the fire's perimeter and are focusing their efforts on the eastern side. At the fire near Fort Simpson, crews are demobilizing structure protection. NWT Fire says there is no threat to the community at this time. No fires of note have been seen in the Satu or Beaufort Delta regions. 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
3: Weather on the go.
4: Mostly sunny for your Friday with the high going up to 13. Tonight, increasing cloudiness, a low of 8. Tomorrow, there's a 40% chance of showers, high of 11. Then on Sunday, mix of sun and cloud with a high of 16 in Yellowknife. Meanwhile, in Hay River, sun and cloud with a high of 15 today. Tonight, partly cloudy with the low at 7. Tomorrow, mostly cloudy with a high of 16. Then on Sunday, sunshine with the high going up to 19.
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Wow. Talk about a blast from the past. When was the last time you heard that one? Still so good. Millie Vanilli, Blame It on the Rain. Go FM, it's Carly. If you need something to get you through today, don't forget, Monday's a holiday.

0: Daniels, and here's your news on the go. The government of the Northwest Territories has announced that the remediation efforts for drinking water at several schools in Fort Smith, Yellowknife, Toledo, and Detta have been completed. Water fixture remediations across the territory are 65% complete, with 22 of the tested sites confirmed to have safe lead levels, with 13 more awaiting retesting to confirm the remediation efforts have been successful. 18 sites still require remediation work to be completed, and the GNWT says materials for these efforts have been ordered and will be delivered to the sites over the coming months. Vista Radio, Yellowknife.
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KFC Canada has teamed up with Cheetos Flamin' Hot for a limited time menu featuring a spicy chicken sandwich, Flamin' Hot fries, dipping sauce, and a Cheetos dirty soda made with orange crush and vanilla cold foam. Would you try it? I think I might have to try it. I think I'm going to do it. I'll let you know. Santana, the game of love on Go FM.

0: Daniels, and here's your news on the go. The Fieldhouse and Multiplex will both be open from 12 p.m. until 6 p.m. on the Labor Day holiday. The ATCO Aquatic Center will be open for lane swim from 12 p.m. to 1 p.m. and be open for public swim from 1 p.m. till 5 p.m. The Visitor Information Center will be open from 10 a.m. until 6 p.m. City Hall, Solid Waste Facility, the Yellowknife Community Arena, and the Yellowknife Public Library will all be closed. YK Transit, including YK Flex, will also not be operating on that day. Garbage collection, trucked water, and sewer pump-out services will all be operating on their normal schedule. Vista Radio, Yellowknife.
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4: 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This song hit harder than their follow-up. Here come the outstay, pop, curl, oh, wait. Here's a one-hit wonder on Go FM.

always say to my boyfriend, if a movie has a dog in it, there should be some sort of statement that says either the dog lives or the dog dies. Because if the dog dies, I cannot watch the film. It just, I get way too emotional, and then it just ruins the whole film experience for me. But this movie might be a but. Have you seen any of the previews for Brad Pitt's new movie? It's called Heart of the Beast. And this is the description of the movie. After surviving a plane crash, a former Special Forces soldier finds himself trapped in the unforgiving Alaskan wilderness with his combat dog. Together, they battle the elements and other animals in harsh landscape that would likely kill any other man or dog. It looks really, really good. It looks emotional, but it looks good. Comes out in theaters on September 25th. 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
5: Mostly sunny for your Friday with the high going up to 13. Tonight, increasing cloudiness, a low of 8. Tomorrow, there's a 40% chance of showers, high of 11. Then on Sunday, mix of sun and cloud with a high of 16 in Yellowknife. Meanwhile, in Hay River, sun and cloud with a high of 15 today. Tonight, partly cloudy with the low at 7. Tomorrow, mostly cloudy with a high of 16. Then on Sunday, sunshine with the high going up to 19.
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Paula Abdul, cold-hearted snake on Go FM. Hard to believe she is 64 years old. Everybody's getting up there. Michael Bublé, everything on Go.

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0: 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I have two Pizza Hut menus in my hand. 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Yay, inflation! Brandy and Monica, the boy is mine. On go.
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Amanda Marshall, Dark Horse, Go FM. It's Carly. It's that time of the day. Time for me to get on out of here. I hope you have the best weekend. Be safe. Don't forget Monday is a holiday. So we will chat to you on Tuesday. Leave you with Dan with Webster, your man on Go FM.

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What are your traveling gong show stories? And I hope you'll share them only as long as you can actually laugh at them. A coworker of mine was telling me how he was in, I think it was Heathrow, the big airport in London. And this was back in the day when the roaming charges were ridiculous, so he used a payphone and left his passport on top of the payphone. He didn't realize it until he got to the hotel, didn't know where his passport was. And it sounds like it's a whole to-do when you do that. So he had to go to the consulate. He, had to get basically a new passport on the spot. And you know how you provide your contacts for a passport and you don't know if they actually do contact them? Apparently in that instance, they definitely do. And they ask for more contacts. And he tells me that the temporary passport that he's issued is a white one. Which is interesting. I didn't know that.

0: Life on the Go.
1: Hello there, my name is Mike Clark, and I work in the mining sector. But I don't live here all the time. I fly in for work on my rotation, and then I get back home. But every time that plane lands, I'll tell you, it feels just like coming home. When I first started, I figured I'd just be getting a paycheck and, you know, a year or two to try to get ahead. But up in the north here, it's just got a way of getting under your skin, you know. And out at camp, it's long days, you know. It's hard work and it's kind of quiet. It starts making you think. And you get surrounded by, you know, a bunch of people who can handle anything. These people can do anything. It's cold and dark, and I think it makes you feel tougher. You start to get tough. And I really fell for this place. The people that, you know, the quiet, even the cold. I like the cold here. And, you know, the one thing I really appreciate about the North is the honesty. People are very honest over here. So, I mean, I don't live in Yellowknife full-time yet, but I know I'm going to. I'm going to be here. Because somewhere along the way, it stopped being just where I work. I feel like this is where I belong.
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4: Mostly sunny for your Friday with the high going up to 13. Tonight, increasing cloudiness, a low of 8. Tomorrow, there's a 40% chance of showers, high of 11. Then on Sunday, mix of sun and cloud with a high of 16 in Yellowknife. Meanwhile, in Hay River, sun and cloud with a high of 15 today. Tonight, partly cloudy with a low at 7. Tomorrow, mostly cloudy with a high of 16. Then on Sunday, sunshine with a high going up to 19.
0: Admit it.
5: He was a skater boy. She said, see you later, boy.
0: You know every word. Here's a feel-good, guilty pleasure track.

Here's a fun topic of conversation. What do you agree with the boomers on? And I know we shouldn't keep trying to divide people by generation, but that's just a topic of conversation I came across online. And I fully agree with this. I don't care about smart appliances. Sometimes I just want a kettle or a toaster or an oven. I don't care if I have to download an app that needs like a software update every few weeks. I just want an old toaster that has like two knobs on it and that thing will last me 20 years. Then I'm set.

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0: Ashanti, rock with you. It's on Go FM. Isn't it kind of funny when you think about what used to stress you out and how you almost wish you had those problems again? There was a recent research, and it was dividing up the different age ranges and finding out the things that they were the most anxious about. Now, for teens, it was academic performance, social acceptance, and physical appearance. And then in your 20s, career and job security, romantic relationships, and financial stability. Especially for the teen ones. I get at the time it was a big deal, but now I'm like, whatever, wait till I have to pay bills.
1: Go. 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
7: Mostly sunny for your Friday with the high going up to 13. Tonight, increasing cloudiness, a low of 8. Tomorrow, there's a 40% chance of showers, high of 11. Then on Sunday, mix of sun and cloud with a high of 16 in Yellowknife. Meanwhile, in Hay River, sun and cloud with a high of 15 today. Tonight, partly cloudy with the low at 7. Tomorrow, mostly cloudy with a high of 16. Then on Sunday, sunshine with the high going up to 19.
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0: 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The lights, the laughs, the ringing of the midway. 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

0: Slave, crews are demobilizing equipment at the fire north of Bechacon, which has shown limited growth over the past several days. The fire is not considered a threat to the community. In the South Slave, the fire south of Fort Resolution saw a flare-up earlier this week. Crews have contained 60% of the fire's perimeter and are focusing their efforts on the eastern side. At the fire near Fort Simpson, crews are demobilizing structure protection. NWT Fire says there is no threat to the community at this time. No fires of note have been seen in the Satu or Beaufort Delta regions. 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
5: Mostly sunny for your Friday with the high going up to 13. Tonight, increasing cloudiness, a low of 8. Tomorrow, there's a 40% chance of showers, high of 11. Then on Sunday, mix of sun and cloud with a high of 16 in Yellowknife. Meanwhile, in Hay River, sun and cloud with a high of 15 today. Tonight, partly cloudy with a low at 7. Tomorrow, mostly cloudy with a high of 16. Then on Sunday, sunshine with a high going up to 19.
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0: Daniels, and here's your news on the go. Construction has begun on a new 30-unit social housing building in Hay River. The building, located at 46 Woodland Drive, will provide 30 new single-occupancy social housing units for the community, including 9 wheelchair-accessible studio units on the ground floor. The project is being undertaken by a partnership of Northern Industrial Construction Limited and Taylor Architecture Group and funded through the GNWT's $150 million investment in Housing NWT. The project is expected to be completed by winter 2028. Vista Radio, Yellowknife.
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0: Nicholas Daniels, and here's your News on the Go. How I Survived the Exhibit, a new art exhibit bringing together the work of 8 Northern Indigenous artists, is opening at the Visitor Center Gallery in Yellowknife. The artists are Northern Indigenous survivors and intergenerational survivors of residential and day schools in the Canadian North who were invited to share artwork reflecting their experiences and the impacts these institutions have had on their lives and families. Alongside the artists' work and statements, the exhibit also includes an audio installation combining the words of survivors with sounds of the land. The exhibit will open on September 10th and run until November 27th. Vista Radio, Yellowknife.
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1: I'm Alice Daniels, and here's your news on the go. 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YK Transit, including YK Flex, will also not be operating on that day. Garbage collection, trucked water, and sewer pump-out services will all be operating on their normal schedule. 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
6: Mostly sunny for your Friday with the high going up to 13. Tonight, increasing cloudiness, a low of 8. Tomorrow, there's a 40% chance of showers, high of 11. Then on Sunday, mix of sun and cloud with a high of 16 in Yellowknife. Meanwhile, in Hay River, sun and cloud with a high of 15 today. Tonight, partly cloudy with the low at 7. Tomorrow, mostly cloudy with a high of 16. Then on Sunday, sunshine with the high going up to 19.
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0: In the North Slave, crews are demobilizing equipment at the fire north of Bechacon, which has shown limited growth over the past several days. The fire is not considered a threat to the community. In the South Slave, the fire south of Fort Resolution saw a flare-up earlier this week. Crews have contained 60% of the fire's perimeter and are focusing their efforts on the eastern side. At the fire near Fort Simpson, crews are demobilizing structure protection. NWT Fire says there is no threat to the community at this time. No fires of note have been seen in the Satu or Beaufort Delta regions. 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

0: Daniels, and here's your news on the go. Construction has begun on a new 30-unit social housing building in Hay River. The building, located at 46 Woodland Drive, will provide 30 new single-occupancy social housing units for the community, including 9 wheelchair-accessible studio units on the ground floor. The project is being undertaken by a partnership of Northern Industrial Construction Limited and Taylor Architecture Group and funded through the GNWT's $150 million investment in Housing NWT. The project is expected to be completed by winter 2028. 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